0: ένα.
1: Why do you call when you're short on cash? Can't sleep through the night. I'm losing my mind tonight.
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1: 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But wait a minute, isn't this...
0: Yeah, yes it is.
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0: Well, baby, I went down and got it for you.

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2: 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If you don't like your job, quit. If you don't have enough time, stop watching TV.

0: 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I'm gonna hit this city.
1: Let's
0: before
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0: I leave, brush my teeth with a bottle of Jack. Cause when I

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And if you hear this other gong at the back, gong at the knees, baby shaking to dinner. And if you hear this other gong at the back, gong at the knees, baby shaking to dinner. Then it's a decent, I'll be there to be max. Please just rewind, let me shake it to dinner.